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1: Clásicos, solo clásicos.

This next song is pretty special to us, but it's special to you too, to the world. You know this. I want you to sing along with me, alright?

Ladies and gentlemen, say hello to my bride of 44 years, Suzanne DeYoung.